reach out for you, but you're not there. So I think of you, with her laughing and making love. And I tell myself, I too have got to get another love.

Let's feel the heat. Let's feel the heat. Let's feel the heat. Let's feel the heat. Let's feel the heat.

know I shouldn't be calling you right now, but I just needed to hear your voice. Come meet me at the spot. You know where to find me.